way she talks and she turns me on with a special concern. Now I'm a different guy and I don't compare to many, but next to her I'm plain ordinary. Not many can see the light blue aura that surrounds the girl wherever in the world. She's a 9, a 10, a 20, 50, she's bittersweet.

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1: 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If you could tell us the arts keyword that Wanda Coppins announced Friday morning. That's a qualifying prize. Going to hit you up with tickets to see Maya.

0: 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What else you got, Trey G?
1: 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And we getting it right with our financial expert and guru, Ash Cash.

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1: 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If you can tell us the arts keyword that won the cop, it's announced Friday morning. And as a qualifying prize, going to hit you off with tickets to see Maya at Mohegan Sun and put you

0: for two to any concert anywhere in the United States. What else you got, Trey G?
1: 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And we getting it right with our financial.

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7: Yeah, this album is dedicated to all the teachers that told me I'd never amount to nothing. 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
8: Yeah, yeah.
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is not a problem that I can't fix, cause I can do it in the mix. 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Said away goes trouble down the drain.

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1: 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If you could tell us the arts keyword that Wanda Coppins announced Friday morning. That's a qualifying prize. Going to hit you off with tickets to see Maya.

0: 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What else you got, Trey G?
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0: get robbed. No diggity, no doubt. 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Black Street Productions. We out, we out, ride. We out, we out, we
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1: 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If you could tell us the Arts keyword that Wanda Coppins announced Friday morning. That's a qualifying prize. Going to hit you off with tickets to see Maya

0: 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What else you got, Trey G?
1: 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I'm talking about the biggest, the largest. And we getting it right with our financial expert and guru,

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You want to do this? Okay. Now keep in mind that I'm an artist and I'm sensitive about my shit. So y'all be nice about it. All right. Sisters, how y'all feel? Brothers, y'all all right? All right. See how y'all grew.

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Now I'm really done. Is there so much more that you gave to me? So now I'm saving me, and I made my peace. So you can.

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3: Good morning, everyone. I'm First Alert Meteorologist Jill Gilardi with your forecast. Today, mostly sunny, very comfortable, a little refreshing to start. Highs in the low 80s tonight. We'll see a partly cloudy sky and low 60s for lows. Now, Tuesday and Wednesday, both First Alert weather days. We're going to be dealing with some scattered showers and storms. Perhaps something strong could develop, and especially we'll be concerned about locally heavy rainfall.
1: 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Let's get a check on the roads with our latest WYBC traffic report.
4: There's road work going on Route 8 southbound from exit 21 down through exit 14 on 95. There's road work going on the northbound side from exit 51 to exit 54. There's road work on 91 northbound from exit 10 to exit 15. Metro North is on or close with your New Haven traffic. I'm John Lynch.
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0: morning. It's Dee Dee in the morning. All right. Jay Cruz, Trey G, comedian JJ Williamson. We've been in here having a conversation right now.
1: Show up.
0: And we were talking about something about Rick Ross. What did Rick Ross say recently about
1: Ricky Rose? He basically said that he keeps like a stable of women that he kind of goes throughout.
0: Because he doesn't want to get married because he doesn't trust or
1: something? Yeah, he's not very trusting. Well, they asked him, do you trust any of the women that are in your stable? And he was like, I mean, you know, trust is something kind of earned. And He has some nice things to say about trust.
0: Which got us in here having a big debate. We got into a major debate about this when it comes to a relationship. Do you go in trusting or does that person have to gain your trust? They have to earn your trust.
1: Now, this is at the point of y'all already deciding y'all want to be in a relationship, right?
0: Right.
1: Ooh.
0: Do you go into the relationship trusting? Look at Cruz. Cruz, why are you looking at me like that?
2: You know what? I'm starting off positive and say yes. I'm going to start off and say yes. I'm going to go in trusting. Mm-hmm. I'm going to go in trusting. I don't want to feel like, oh, Lord, let me see how this going to work out. If this person going to be trustworthy? Mm-hmm. I'm going to go in and let you, if you fail, then I'm going to start declining. So I'm going to go in positive thinking that this is going to work, that you are a trustworthy person. I'm going to go in with the trust first.
0: Now, you know, I used to be like you, JJ.
2: I'm going to go in first like that.
0: I used to do that with every relationship, every friendship.
2: I'm going to go in first.
0: I went in trusting, right?
1: Yes.
0: I go in everything trusting the person. Mm-hmm. And guess what? I've gotten burned many, many times now.
1: Sure.
0: I gotten burned by where you realize a person then lied to you, lied in your face, lied about you, behind your back. You're like, damn.
1: Yeah.
0: And I went in trusting. And too many times I have been, you know, your gut instinct says or something in you go, I'm going to give this person the benefit of the doubt.
2: Yeah.
0: And
2: then
0: when I give them the benefit of the doubt, what do they do? They burn you.
1: Make you look silly.
0: Don't they? Don't you hate that? Don't you hate looking silly?
1: And I was just bragging on you.
0: Right.
1: I was just bragging on you. Now I'm sitting here looking crazy.
0: Yeah.
2: But is it right to hold the next person
1: accountable
2: because of what somebody else did?
1: Yes.
2: Already?
1: Let me jump out. Yes. Yes, it is. if they did me like that, that's not to say the next person won't do me something similar or like that. Exactly. I don't think that it's okay to take toxic things into the relationship. I'm not saying that.
2: Yeah.
1: But it is okay to be like, okay, if I see these warning signs again, I don't need to ignore that.
0: Right.
1: You see what I'm saying? So,
2: Okay.
1: I will say this. I think that it is okay for people to earn your trust in a relationship. And when I say a relationship, I mean when y'all decide, okay, we are going to just be us two. Not even like y'all are in like an actual committed relationship. It's just saying like, okay, I'm not talking to nobody. You're not talking to nobody.
0: Right. Hmm.
1: You still have a certain level of trust that you have to earn and put forth to show me that you are trustworthy.
0: Yeah. And that's me. I can't go in. I'm not going in blindly trusting.
2: At all.
0: Got to earn it. And I believe in that. Cruz, what are you thinking?
3: Only thing I'm going to trust is that we can trust each other to have a good time.
0: All right.
3: But I don't trust you at all in the beginning. I like you. I don't know you. Mm-hmm. We're going to hang out and little by little.
0: Mm-hmm.
3: Trust is little by little. I know I should have went the other route, but I got to be honest.
0: I don't
3: trust anything.
0: Well, okay. This is look at JJ.
1: Cruz Hefner over there.
3: I can't do it.
2: It's almost like y'all giving up on it already a little bit.
0: Nobody's giving up.
2: From the jump.
3: I mean, okay, it's trust.
0: Hold on a second. When I say earn, and I'm not saying, okay, for instance, when my husband used to say to me when we were dating, I will call you at a certain time.
1: Facts.
0: And he did. When he would say, I'm going over here to do blah, blah, blah, blah, blah, and he did it. And those are little ways he's earning my trust.
1: Mm-hmm.
0: Does that make sense?
1: Exactly.
0: Certain times when he would say he would do things or wouldn't do or certain, I would be like, and he came through.
1: Right.
0: Then to me, you're earning my trust.
2: All right. If you go in like that, then how long?
0: How long did he have to earn his trust?
2: How long? I mean, is there a certain point where you be like, okay.
0: No, he's still earning
2: it. Damn. Yeah.
1: He's still
3: it never stops.
0: It never stopped with
2: me. Wait a minute.
0: You know, I don't trust nobody anymore.
3: Man, I'm with you, though.
0: Like, I don't trust nobody. And nothing surprises me anymore.
2: I guarantee you, as soon as Dee Dee and Chris say I do, and they were getting ready to walk out the church, she probably whispered to him, no, I don't trust you.
1: I don't trust you.
0: I'm telling you, you guys. I don't know. But listen, I don't put a whole, come on.
2: Oh,
0: trust is very, very tough.
3: I might start trusting you when you walk out of the room and you leave your phone there. I might start trusting you. Unlocked.
2: Damn.
3: I might start trusting you.
1: Sheesh.
0: I know it.
3: Wow. That's big, right?
0: He's tight, man. I know it. Leave your phone. JJ, you ever leave your phone? You got a new friend right now.
2: Yes.
0: You ever leave your phone around?
2: Sure do.
3: See what I mean?
0: Hers around you?
2: Yeah, she sure do.
0: Mm-hmm. You sure?
2: Yeah, she didn't win in mine, though.
1: She don't win in mine.
2: Yeah, she didn't win in my phone.
0: You got in trouble already?
2: Yeah. Boy, what?
0: Okay, you must be still earning her trust. All right. See? Yeah.
1: See?
0: You don't even know it. All right, we want to know, when it comes to relationships,
2: I wish you would.
0: Do you go in trusting your partner, or do they have to earn your trust?
2: Mm.
0: That's what we want to know this morning, all right? Hit us up right now at 833-TALK-TO-DeeDee.
2: That's 833-825-5233.
0: It's DeeDee in the morning.
4: 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Here's the latest WYBC traffic report.
5: There's roadwork going on Route 8 southbound from exit 21 down through exit 14 on 95. There's roadwork going on the northbound side from exit 51 to exit 54. There's roadwork on 91 northbound from exit 10 to exit 15. Metro North is on or close with your New Haven traffic. I'm John Lynch.
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0: Good morning, Fairhaven and West Hills. It's Dee Dee in the Morning on the Rhythm of the City, 94.3 WYBC.

0: Heidi, so we were talking about trust. When it comes to relationships, do you go in trusting your partner immediately, or do they have to earn your trust? All right. Hey, good morning. Is this D?
1: Hey, what's going on, Dee Dee?
0: All right. Hey, D. All right. Which one is it? Do they have to earn your trust, or you go in immediately like, I trust this person?
1: You know, Dee Dee, I do it like I had an elementary teacher school one day, and she said, the first day, she said, everybody in my class starts out with an A.
2: Mm. Okay.
1: Now, what you do over the course of this school year to take away from that A, that's up to you.
3: Right. See where you're going.
1: So, with that being said, I know what my parameters are. So I just start out trusting a person, you know. If you cross those lines, then we know you get bumped down the grade, you know. So it's just because to treat a person like you got to earn something, like I'm not your judge. I'm not your jury. So who am I to sit up there and judge you? Because you're going to judge me. We're just judging each other. So at the end of the day, why are we even doing this? Are we going to treat each other like we ex-cons and felons?
4: I get that critique. I get that critique of it. But we also aren't in school. So why are we teaching each other that, or why are we treating each other like we're trying to teach each other lessons? You know,
1: brother, life is school.
4: Yeah, but to treat it as such in the way that you are describing it is totally different than life teaching you something. Like you are saying, hold on real quick. I'll let you finish. Let me finish real quick. So you are saying that they start with an A. Okay. And then from there, they matriculate down. That is almost just saying like, okay, well, eventually you're going to hit zero. And once it hits zero, you have nobody to blame but yourself because you went into it trusting them so much. Wouldn't you say?
1: No, not necessarily, because some people in my book still got an A. It's what you do that takes away from that. It's not what I think that you're going to ultimately do that, you know? Like, I was one of them kids, I kept my A because I didn't do anything to take away from it.
2: Sure.
1: And that's that person. That's on that person.
0: Got it. All right, thank you, D. D, I appreciate your call. Thank you very, very much. I don't think Trey agrees with you, D, but I'm going to keep it moving.
4: Yeah, I disagree.
0: I know.

0: But hey, good morning. Is this Miranda?
1: Yes, it is.
0: Hey, girl. Listen, we were talking about this. When it comes to relationships, do you go in trusting your partner or do they have to earn your trust?
1: They have to earn the trust.
0: Come on.
2: Real deal.
0: Let them know. Why?
1: They have to earn the trust. Because, okay, I've been a truck driver for 5 years. Mm-hmm. And this past year, I just started doing local. So most of the time I was over the road and, like, I really didn't know what they were doing. You could tell me you're doing this and come to find out they're doing something else. Mm-hmm. So I've kind of built myself up to where, you know, before y'all even say that y'all are going to be in a relationship and be with each other, like, that's where the trust builds.
0: Mm,
1: you don't want to be with somebody that you can't trust.
0: Yeah. Yeah. And how do you, when you say that they have to earn it, what are some things in order to earn your trust that a man has to do?
3: Has to show you.
1: It's kind of like what you said. If you're going to tell me you're going to call me at this time, call me at this time. Or if you're going to be somewhere, you know, be at that place.
0: Right. Right.
1: You know, don't tell me you're going to do this and then do something other. If you're going to do something other, say, hey, babe, you know, look, I said I was going to do this, but me and the boys are going to go here, actually.
0: Right.
1: Just
0: right.
1: Stuff like that.
0: I got it. Yep. And when it lines up and you be like, okay, this is a trustworthy guy. Okay. I agree.
1: Yeah.
0: All right. Thank you, Miranda.
1: Yeah, I recently got married, actually, on January 15th.
2: Nice.
0: Congratulations.
1: Yes.
2: And he's still earning your trust.
1: Yes, we've been doing this off and on since we were 16 and 19.
2: Oh, yeah.
1: At the time, you know, we weren't in the right spot, and now, you know, we're in the right spot.
2: I get it.
1: He's a completely different person. I'm a completely different person, and now it's just like he's the man of my dreams.
0: Oh,
1: and
0: that's beautiful.
1: I couldn't ask for anything better.
0: That's beautiful. Thank you very much, Miranda. We appreciate you calling. Here is Marcus. Hey, Marcus.
4: What's going on?
0: All right, listen, when it comes to relationships, do you go in trusting your partner, or do they have to earn your trust? Which one?
4: Man, you lose trust with me. I ain't got time to figure out when I earned your trust. Like, I ain't got all the time, man. I can tell you when I lost trust for you, though.
0: Uh-huh.
4: I can tell you what you did. Like, but to earn, that's,
0: but you went,
4: you know,
0: in,
4: that's
0: then,
4: too much
0: then,
4: work.
0: Then what you're saying is you clearly go in, Marcus, where you trust a person.
3: Well, you trust me.
0: And then all of a sudden they lie, and then now it's gone out the window is what you're saying.
4: Gone out the window. Yeah, because I'm going to trust you to be who God called you to be.
0: Mm-hmm.
4: You know what I'm saying? But to go in there to have to earn it. That's crazy.
0: Yeah.
2: I don't see how it's crazy to do that, but it's not crazy to do it the other way. That's my point of it.
4: Because think about this, Trey G. You got to figure out at what point or what situation or what thing that person did that made you trust them today than you did yesterday. But if I say, man, you know what? I caught you in a lie. Now I don't trust you. It's that easy.
0: Mm.
2: Yeah,
4: I don't
2: get that one, big dog. I ain't going to lie to you.
0: All right. Normally,
4: but you know what, Trey G? I'm gonna let you disagree with me because you're a real one, and I'm gonna shout you out for having this Mac Dre and Drake conversation with me this morning. So,
2: hey.
4: So you're a real one.
2: That's who's in my DM. I got you, big dog.
0: Thanks, Marcus. I appreciate it.
5: Yeah, two combos.
0: Oh Lord,
2: that's hilarious.
0: Well, y'all had an argument with him early this morning.
2: It wasn't an argument; it was a discussion. But yes,
0: on your DM.
2: Yes, in my DM.
0: About what?
2: About Mac Dre and Drake giving credit to the Bay Area.
0: All right.
2: Yeah.
0: You hear this?
2: Yeah. Okay. Shout out to bro. I ain't know that with him. Shout out to bro,
5: Mac Dre.
0: Right. Hey, listen, everyone. Here's the deal. We're talking about this. When it comes to relationships, do you go in trusting your partner or do they have to earn your trust? What do you think? Hit us up right now. 833-TALK-TO-DeeDee.
2: That's 833-825-5233.
0: It's DeeDee in the morning.
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7: There's road work going on Route 8 southbound from exit 21 down through exit 14 on 95. There's road work going on the northbound side from exit 51 to exit 54. There's road work on 91 northbound from exit 10 to exit 15. Metro North is on or close with your New Haven traffic. I'm John Lynch.
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13: Oh! Hey, baby, where you there with?
0: Hey!
13: We come to a lot of things, you know? So, welcome to you.

0: It's Didi in the morning, and we're of course it's all about date fail, y'all.
1: Come on, come on, man. We're back at it.
0: So we got RJ here. RJ, you still there? RJ.
2: Yeah.
0: Here's it is, everybody. RJ called us up and said he met a girl. Her name was Heaven. He's trying to go out with her again. They went on a first date. They sat up. It was laid back, right? You said you guys had a nice smoke session.
2: Yeah, the vibes were immaculate, I'm telling you.
0: Mm. Yeah. Immaculate. The vibes were immaculate. Yeah. Anyway, so him and this girl, Heaven, had a nice time, sat back, laid back, smoked, did this whole thing, but his phone kept ringing and it was his ex-girlfriend. He said you couldn't ignore it, so you picked up and talked to the ex-girlfriend, right? Mm.
2: Yeah. Unfortunately.
0: Now, what we also found out, you guys, is that he actually hit it last week. Mm-hmm. Him and the ex. Even though he broke up with her 6 months ago. Yeah. And then he also let her use his car a couple of weeks ago or something like that.
1: I mean, he's just doing a good deed.
0: Sure.
1: He's just doing
0: a
1: good deed.
0: Now, we're going to call Heaven. She don't know that part. But anyway, let's call this girl Heaven and see why she didn't call him back. I'm telling y'all, women, we have intuition. I bet you she knows. But nonetheless, okay. Let's call her. Here we go.
3: Hello.
0: Hi, is Heaven there?
3: Who's calling?
0: This is Dee Dee from the radio station.
1: And JJ.
4: And Cruz.
5: And Trey G.
0: It's Dee Dee. Dee Dee in the morning. Hi, girl.
3: Okay.
0: Hey, girl. Hi.
5: Hey.
3: What's this? What's going on?
0: Okay, all right. Wow, man. I like you, Heaven. Heaven is.
5: She don't trust nobody.
0: Anybody want to. Okay, here's what happened.
5: Tell her.
0: You went on a date with somebody who was a good friend of comedian JJ Williamson.
1: Yes.
0: And JJ wants to do a good deed for him and just wants to see if you liked him or not and how it went. His name was RJ.
1: Why are you laughing at, hold up. Now, why are you laughing at my boy like that?
3: I'm laughing at this whole situation.
1: Oh,
3: like,
1: wow.
3: He had to get the whole radio station to call me. Like,
0: well, you know, some people say we act as a Cupid sometimes. We're pretty good at this. So we just wanted to try to, you know, like black people meet. We want to put you together.
5: I keep my bow and arrow on me too.
0: I know that's right. There's gonna keep. He has a diaper on too, but listen, no.
5: I hit you in the head.
4: I mean, that is a Cupid outfit.
0: Yeah, I'm sorry. But Heaven, what happened? What happened with you and RJ?
3: Overall, he was a cool guy. I feel like it was cool vibes, but bottom line, I feel like he's got some stuff he hasn't cleaned up, or, you know, he hasn't resolved yet. Mm. And I'm in a space. I need peace. I don't want no drama.
1: Heaven, let me ask you this real quick. Now, let's go back to the beginning. You said it was cool at first. Did you enjoy that smoke session that y'all had?
5: Mm.
3: I did. I mean, and I don't typically date white guys, so it was like he was real chill.
4: Oh, that's why he had good chronic. Can I ask you a question? What went off? Your spidey sense. What felt off about him?
3: Well, his phone kept going off, and it's like, okay, the first couple times it's whatever, your phone going.
4: I mean,
3: ring.
4: He might be making money.
3: But it became a little too frequent for random people, like, you know, you ain't gonna have six homeboy calling you in an hour. Mm-hmm. Like, that's not happening.
5: So Heaven,
3: it's like his phone just kept dinging, and then he finally started answering and responding, and I'm just like, okay, that's nothing but a woman. Like, ain't no homeboy. You know, he wasn't saying, oh, I have an emergency, I gotta go.
0: Right.
3: You know, he was responding, putting it down, trying to ignore it. It was like, nah, that's a woman.
0: Wow.
1: What if it was his sister, though, Heaven?
0: All right, Trey.
4: I mean, you know what, Trey? That's a really good point.
0: I told y'all, when I tell y'all about women, we got intuition. Hold on a second. I'm going to be honest with you, Heaven. Heaven, RJ is a friend of us, of the show and everything. And truthfully, he on the phone right now. He liked you a lot. He wanted to know why. RJ!
6: Talk. Yo, Heaven, hey.
0: Oh, hey.
3: What's going on, RJ?
6: I'm here for you.
3: RJ, I thought you were cool. I thought you were dope. I thought you were handsome. It started off great. But I don't know what that was. And I'm gonna be straight up with you. I had an ex that I went through a bunch of foolishness before, and I'm just not trying to do that again. I'm looking for a chill. Mm. The way that date was, you know, just chill, peaceful vibes, just kicking it, you know, building something. And if you still got other baggage or stuff you got to deal with, it happens. It's cool, but deal with that before, you know, don't pull me into it or expect me to sit here while you're managing that. Like, that's not cool at all.
6: Heaven, I swear I'm done with her.
3: You're not done with her.
5: It's a
6: grown-ass
5: woman.
4: I like her.
5: RJ, real quick, you know how you can tell you're dealing with a grown woman and she ain't with all of it? Because she said, I don't like all the foolishness.
0: Yeah, exactly.
5: That's how you know she ain't with it, RJ. You might as well go and hang it up, dude.
0: Yeah,
5: you
0: know what I'm
6: saying? I'm not trying to be like that. I'm a new man. I'm changed. I'm growing up.
0: RJ, did you just say haven't changed you?
5: Please, RJ.
2: Yeah, I mean, you made me not want to look back and look to the future.
0: RJ,
3: seriously, we're not going to play this game. The thing that bothered me the most is that you didn't even realize how disrespectful it was. It was like you were trying to do it on the sly, and then you started just straight up responding.
0: I got this, Heaven. I got this for you. I can already tell. I know y'all not. Heaven, you ain't interested in going out. We pay for y'all to go on another date, would you?
3: I'm cool.
0: What if we pay for what y'all was smoking? Would that work?
5: Shut up.
4: He got that good though.
0: And then I'll also tell you this, Heaven, you may not want to hear what really happened before the date. Okay, I'm
5: they
0: not
5: did the do Heaven.
0: Stop it. Y'all clap it up for RJ and Heaven.
5: All right.
0: It's date fail. It's DD in the morning.
7: 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Here's the latest WYBC traffic report.
8: There's roadwork going on Route 8 southbound from exit 21 down through exit 14 on 95. There's roadwork going on the northbound side from exit 51 to exit 54. There's roadwork on 91 northbound from exit 10 to exit 15. Metro North is on or close with your New Haven traffic. I'm John Lynch.
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0: It's Dee Dee in the Morning along with J.J. Williamson and Trey G.
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0: 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All right, listen. 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
1: Absolutely.
0: All right.
5: Tap in with me right now. A-Y-E underscore Trey G. That's A-Y-E underscore Trey G. I want to make sure I say it right because a lot of people messing up.
0: Yeah. All right.
1: And I ain't going to follow in that category either. Follow your boy, the real JJ from the SIP. I'm two P's.
0: That's okay. Right. Got it. Coming up, Ash Cash will help us with Money Making Mondays. Here we go. It's Dee Dee in the Morning.

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2: Good morning, everyone. I'm First Alert Meteorologist Jill Gilardi with your forecast. Today, mostly sunny, very comfortable, a little refreshing to start. Highs in the low 80s tonight. We'll see a partly cloudy sky and low 60s for lows. Now, Tuesday and Wednesday, both First Alert weather days. We're going to be dealing with some scattered showers and storms. Perhaps something strong could develop, and especially we'll be concerned about locally heavy rainfall.
0: 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Here's the latest WYBC traffic report.
3: A little slow southbound on Route 8 heading into 95. 95 has some southbound delays by Route 8. No major delays on 91. The Wilbur Cross Merritt Parkway look pretty good. Metro North is running on or close. With your New Haven traffic, I'm John Lynch.
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1: All right, it's Diddy in the Morning on a Monday. Hey, good morning, Huck.
0: Hey, Diddy, good morning. Happy Monday. I got to tell you, this weekend went by quick, fast, and in a hurry. I need these weekends to slow down just a tad bit so we can enjoy them a little bit longer. But nevertheless, it's over. Time to get back to the grind and make the money. Now, just in case, keep track. Today's date is July 20th, and taking a look at our national day calendar, it is National Get Out the Doghouse Day. So if you're in the doghouse with somebody you know, your spouse, your friend, co-worker, do something today to rectify the situation, smooth things over, and get out the doghouse. Make amends. Now, with that being said, it's just after 6 o'clock, time to get into our words to wake up to, because I know somebody somewhere needs to hear this today. Here we go. As we kick off a new week, and you should probably do this every day, 5 things to pray for when you wake up. Number 1, the wisdom to lead. Number 2, the strength to serve. Number 3, the vision to see your purpose. Number 4, divine inspiration. Always use that inspiration from the heavens above. And finally, number 5, the courage to say no to those things that do not fit your purpose. Let that sink in as you ease your way out of bed today. Coming up, we want to help you beat the heat for the rest of the summer. 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In addition, don't put your name on the guest list for the WYBC Summer Day Party. Less than 3 weeks away for that, August 8th, 3-7 at Club Van Dome. 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All right, Didi, it is time to pump up the volume and get this Monday morning started. Let's do it.
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0: Hey, it's Didi in the morning. I got Jay Cruz with me, also Trey G and comedian JJ Williamson.
1: All right, I need everybody's attention real quick.
0: Okay. Okay,
1: we got to talk about something that I came across on my timeline, right? Uh-oh. And no, it's good.
2: Okay. Woo.
1: JJ, in a minute. No, it's really good. It's really good. It's actually the zodiac signs and they 2026 goals.
2: Okay.
1: Right? Okay.
3: Goals,
1: right?
3: 2026 okay. Zodiac.
1: Yeah. Right. You know, you got your Cancers, you got your Libras, you got your Virgos, you got your Capricorn. I wanted to go through real quick and kind of give everybody some goals to shoot for in this new year.
3: Whatever your sign is.
1: Okay.
3: Got it.
1: Now I got a couple Cruz. I want you to do a couple DD. I want you to do a couple JJ.
3: Split them up.
1: All right.
0: You're gonna be such a good dad.
1: Anyway,
0: I love that. I didn't have a dad. I like it.
1: All right, come on. Okay, these are 2026 goals for Aries. All right,
0: okay.
1: Aries. Oh. One goal is to stop crashing out in 2026. Yes. It's about moving smarter, not louder.
2: Yes.
1: Not everything needs to be a reaction. It's power and patience.
0: Yes, I agree with
1: okay?
0: that.
1: Okay. Now this next one, I'm gonna say this kind of weird, but it's how I say it. It's a Taurus.
0: A Taurus?
1: It's a Taurus.
3: There you go.
1: It's a Taurus. But
3: Taurus.
1: Look, Taurus, your goal for 2026, stable money, peaceful home, no broke stress.
3: That's a big one. Yeah.
1: No loud chaos. If it don't feel secure, it's gotta go. Comfort is the standard for 2026
0: on
1: Taurus.
0: Okay.
1: Yep. And then last but not least, my favorite, Cancers, love without self-abandoning. You always saving everybody else. In 2026, if it drains you, it's a no. Soft heart, hard boundaries.
0: That's for you.
3: Hello. Save yourself.
1: That's what I'm talking about. JJ, what you got?
2: All right, here we go right here. I'm going to start off with Scorpio. Scorpio,
3: okay.
2: Go.
3: You sure?
2: All right. Here without going nuclear. Oh. All right. Not every lesson needs a burn down.
0: Okay.
2: All right.
1: Okay.
2: Soft power. Quiet moves. But private wing.
3: You finished strong. I like that.
2: Right. Here's another goal. Sagittarius. Stop running. Start building. Mm-hmm. Freedom is cute, but stability hits different. This year, making something that lasts.
0: Make Ooh. Something that lasts.
1: Yeah, I like that.
3: All right. And never.
2: Whoa.
1: Right.
2: Okay, all right. And the best zodiac sign of all zodiacs, Virgo.
0: That's you.
2: All right, this me. Let's be good enough. Let's be good enough.
3: Oh,
2: you
3: I
2: heard
3: love
2: me?
3: That. Yeah, yeah, yeah.
2: Perfection, Bill, been holding you hostage. You heard me? Perfection been holding you hostage.
3: Words are holding you hostage, buddy.
2: You kiss my ass today. I'm talking about wide open. Hey. This year is about progress, not control.
3: Uh-huh.
2: Okay. Relax. You still winning.
1: Okay. Oh,
0: you are. Winning. I like it.
3: That's right.
0: You are.
1: Tastes like a W.
0: Oh, you did that so fast and quick. I could never do that.
1: All right.
3: Yeah. You can't do that fast?
1: Don't worry about it. Didi, what you got? Go ahead.
0: All right. Mine is Pisces. Listen to this. Pisces, your goal is stop dreaming. Start deciding. Mm. Feelings need structure. Boundaries turn fantasies into real life blessings.
1: Okay.
3: Love that.
0: Okay.
3: Like
0: now, Aquarius, your goal is to be consistent.
1: Mm.
0: Not just different. Be consistent. Your ideas are fire, Aquarius.
1: Mm.
0: Now execute. Execute.
3: Okay.
0: 2026 rewards.
3: I like it.
0: Discipline, not vision. Listen, Capricorn, rest without guilt.
1: Mm.
0: You don't have to earn rest by suffering. Work less. Live more. Mm. You steal that.
1: That's all for you. Yeah. That's for sure.
0: Yeah, had to say that at the end.
1: Yeah,
0: you know, guys.
3: Look at her. She was making that shit up.
1: I didn't even
0: Capricorn,
1: know.
0: Capricorn, you steal that.
1: All right.
0: Michelle Obama, Sade, Mary J. Blige.
3: I
0: can go on about the Capricorn.
3: I know. We know them Caps are amazing. All right, let's go with Geminis real quick. Shout out to my little brother, my younger brother. He's a Gemini. Mean what you say and finish. Taking less, doing more, no more starting strong and ghosting your own goals. Lock in for real.
0: Lock in for real.
3: MF to all my Leos. Now this one's specifically for the ladies, but why? Stop performing for people who don't clap.
0: Come on.
1: Big one.
3: Oh, I like that.
1: Big one.
3: Clap with no hands too. You don't need an audience to be that girl, ladies. You don't need it. And 2026 is about quiet confidence and loud results. Ooh, I like that.
1: Okay.
3: I'm all about.
0: Hold on a second. You said clap without no hands. We got to clap our feet?
1: You
3: would.
1: Clap
3: you would. You would clap. You tell a girl, clap it out your hands. She clap.
0: You said, don't clap with your hands. Uh-uh. I don't think how you clap.
1: Let me see who we got in the building. Round of applause. Baby, make that thing clap. Okay, oh all right. Oh, my
2: God. Happy day.
3: Last. All right, let's go to Libra.
1: All right.
3: Oh, my God. Last but not least, Libras. Stop choosing peace for everybody but yourself. Mm. Right? Shouts to my kids.
1: Oh,
3: and if it costs you comfort, it's a no. Shout out to my kids.
0: Oh, damn.
3: No more over-explaining. Balance starts with you. Shout out to Amanda Panda.
1: Mm.
0: Wow, like that was directly for his family.
1: Yeah.
3: You know, to every Libra out there.
0: That was nice. I like it. There you go. Hey.
1: All right. All right. Shout out to Zodiac.
0: Yep. Shout out to them Capricorns. All right,
1: let's
0: y'all.
1: Let's reach them goals.
4: 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Let's get a check of the roads with our latest WYBC traffic report.
5: It's pretty heavy on the southbound side of the Merritt Parkway from Route 8 down to the Black Rock Turnpike. 95 stop and goes southbound from exit 28 down to exit 19. Metro North is running on or close with your New Haven traffic. I'm John Lynch.
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0: It's Dee Dee in the Morning along with comedian JJ Williamson and Trey G. Hope you're enjoying your morning. 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
0: All right. So listen, if you are a strong business, now y'all got me saying it. If you're a strong business and you'd like to be highlighted on the show, hit me up at Dee Dee in the Morning. That's D-E-D-E in the Morning and let us interview you.
1: Yes.
0: All right. 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How have you been scammed? Hit us up right now. 833, talk to Dee Dee.
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2: Good morning, everyone. I'm First Alert Meteorologist Jill Gilardi with your forecast. Today, mostly sunny, very comfortable, a little refreshing to start. Highs in the low 80s tonight. We'll see a partly cloudy sky and low 60s for lows. Now, Tuesday and Wednesday, both First Alert weather days. We're going to be dealing with some scattered showers and storms. Perhaps something strong could develop, and especially we'll be concerned about locally heavy rainfall.
0: 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Time to check our latest WYBC traffic report.
3: It's pretty heavy on the southbound side of the Merritt Parkway from Route 8 down to the Black Rock Turnpike. 95 stop and goes southbound from exit 28 down to exit 19. Metro North is running on or close with your New Haven traffic. I'm John Lynch.
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1: It's DD in the Morning. Happy Monday. What's up, Huck? Good morning. Let's update everybody on the news today.
0: All right, DD, it's just after 7 o'clock, and these are the top trending headlines you need to know about here in New Haven, as well as throughout Connecticut and nationally on this Monday, July 20th. And let's start with a headline out of New Haven, where business owners are pushing back on a proposed bus lane that's part of the forthcoming Bus Rapid Transit Initiative, which is currently slated to replace parking and loading spots along a downtown portion of Elm Street. Business owners say they support improving public transportation and making bus service more reliable in downtown New Haven. However, they say the current proposed bus lanes pose a serious threat for the ability of businesses on Elm Street to operate. In the headline out of Waterbury, and if you're a commuter that uses Metro North, you need to pay attention to this. Commuters that use the Metro North Waterbury branch line will need to use substitute bus service starting today through May 2027 as major station upgrades get underway. According to the Connecticut Department of Transportation, substitute bus service will replace all weekday and weekend Waterbury branch line trains beginning today through May 30th, 2027. In the headline that's trending statewide, spotted lanternfly sightings are spreading across Connecticut. Experts are urging the public to act by taking the spotted lanternflies out of action. Shift to the world of sports, Spain defeated Argentina yesterday 1-0 to win the 2026 FIFA World Cup. In the headline that's trending nationally, restaurant Chili's is planning retro renovations across 1,200 of their locations nationwide. And finally, national politics, federal judge out of Boston ruled on Friday that the Trump administration cannot use an obscure clause related to agency priorities to make billions of dollars in funding cuts. Now, for details on these stories and everything trending today, check out my Facebook page, Huck on Air. Make sure you stay connected and stay informed.
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6: Peace up. Peace up.

0: morning. It's Didi in the morning. We were talking about being scammed. You ever been scammed, y'all? We trying to figure out. Come on.
1: Yeah.
0: Somebody scammed the hell out of you, whether it's a relationship, a filter, a financial scam.
1: Boy.
0: Somebody scammed you from the internet. We want to know who the hell scammed you and how. Hey, good morning. Is this Keisha?
2: Yes, ma'am. Good morning. How are you?
0: Wonderful. Keisha, how you get scammed, girl? Who scammed you?
2: So, it really wasn't me. It was my sister. Mm-hmm. I've been scammed plenty of times, but hers was more memorable. It was supposed to be them people who pay half bills.
0: Mm-hmm.
2: No, it ain't right. But they paid it, and 2 months later, it came back, and my sister got put out because she didn't have the money to pay both of them months.
0: Wait, so what did they do? So, she had to send them money to pay her bills?
2: It's a half bill thing. So, like, if you pay your... Example, if you pay your rent online, it's $1,000. They'll pay you, get them $500, they pay it.
0: Wow.
1: Oh, wow.
0: And then the next thing you know, she gets put out.
2: Yeah, because the payment came back. So the next month, of course, her rent was double. And if she couldn't afford it that month before, she sure couldn't afford it then, and then she got put out.
1: Thanks.
0: Wow. All right. Thank you for your call.
1: How do you
0: I appreciate
1: shake back
0: it.
1: From that?
0: Thank you. All right. Hey, good morning. Who's this?
3: This is
0: RJ. RJ. RJ. Listen, did you get scammed? Whether it was a relationship, a financial scam, clothing, a filter, what?
3: I did. I got scammed online from someone who I bought. Well, I thought I was getting some workout supplements from.
0: Uh-uh.
3: So I was trying to do a cycle, I'll be honest. And homeboy had his nice little page set up for to get testosterone and Winstrol, and I went on ahead and trying to get ripped for the summer. Mm-mm. And send

0: Good morning, Dee Dee, in the morning. All right, so listen. So, J. Cruz, he is the father of many kids, but he's never home with them.
1: Many kids.
0: Yeah, really. He is always in these streets, cruising the streets. He was just doing it again. What happened? Who'd you run into this time?
2: Well, bunch of fellas this time. Mm-hmm. And it's a part two. I had to continue the previous conversation. That's a little adult, but, you know, I had to have it. It was so good. It was a juicy one. Remember the whole, would you rather sleep with your brother's wife or your wife's sister?
3: Oh, yeah.
2: We got the ladies, you know. This time around, the fellas. And I feel like the fellas represented a little bit better.
3: Uh-oh.
4: I got a question for the fellas tonight. Is it worse to sleep with your wife's sister or your brother's wife as a man?
5: Brother's wife.
4: Why?
5: I mean, that's your dog, man. I mean, your sister, wife. I mean, your sister, sister. I mean, your wife's sister, whatever she is.
4: Yeah. Your wife's sister.
5: Your wife's sister, yeah.
4: That's a major betrayal, cut.
5: Yeah, it's just your sister.
4: What's your name?
6: Todd.
4: What's worse? This is a simple question for the fellas. What's worse?
6: I'm going to go with wife's sister because that's immediately going to end the relationship because you sleep with my sister.
4: Like. Literally, you betrayed your wife, like, the most major way, right? I feel like I agree with you.
6: I think that's definitely the right answer.
4: Yo, hey, what's your name?
7: Ryan.
4: Ryan, what's worse, sleeping with your brother's wife or your wife's sister as a man?
7: Your brother's wife.
4: Why?
7: Because that's my brother, man. I can't sleep with his wife. It's crazy.
4: But you can sleep with your wife's sister? That's great.
7: It was an accident.
4: I love that answer. Sir, what's your name?
8: Eli.
4: We're cruising the streets. What's worse?
8: Definitely your brother's wife is way worse.
4: Why?
8: Because that's your brother. Y'all supposed to be tighter than that.
4: Ooh, a woman just looked at you like you was crazy. Why did you say?
8: Because at the end of the day, it's your brother. You grew up with him. You owe him loyalty.
4: How dare you betray your brother, but you get to betray your wife, though, all right? Excuse me, what's your name?
9: Capri.
4: Well, how do you feel about that answer? All men, most men are saying brother.
9: I don't like that answer. No.
4: What's worse to you, a man sleeping with his brother's wife or his wife's sister?
9: The wife's sister, for sure. Like,
4: why?
9: You should be loyal. You got to be loyal. Like, no, that's not.
4: Don't do that. Like, your brother, almost like your brother can take it, right?
9: Yeah, like, what? Like, no, that's not.
8: I married my wife to cheat on her with her sister. Like, that don't make sense. My brother, I knew longer than my wife. I owe him loyalty.
9: You owe your wife loyalty once you made them vows, though. So,
8: but if it had to be one or the other, it would be more of, okay, if I had to cheat.
9: So, it's just the bros. You just picking the bros over your wife.
8: Both is f***ed up.
3: Mm. Yeah.
2: He's right. Both are messed up.
3: You about to start a civil war.
2: Okay. It ends up becoming this. You have siblings. You have siblings. Mm-hmm. I have siblings. Siblings over spouse. You have a spouse. Mm-hmm. I have a spouse, common law. But you see what I'm saying? Trey, one day you might. Who do you pick at the end of the day?
0: Who are you picking, Cruz?
3: See? That's
2: look a tough
3: you.
2: One.
0: Yeah. Okay.
2: I had to stop just for a second because there was times in my life where I picked Panda over my brother.
0: Okay, I'm asking right now.
2: Right
0: this,
2: now?
0: What time in your life are you at? Like, this early
2: right now,
0: in the morning.
2: I'm going to pick Panda.
0: Okay.
3: I think it's worse to sleep with your wife's sister, for sure.
0: Really?
3: Just because, like I said, with your bro, like, you might dap him up and be like, right. Ah, yeah, we both, you know what I'm saying? But your wife, she ain't no understanding with that.
2: Panda has a sister, and my brother has a wife.
0: Yeah, but I mean, you're going to pick, you wouldn't.
2: I wouldn't do either. That's crazy.
0: Yeah, but I mean, you had to pick. I mean, this is your own question.
3: Oh, God. Oh, God.
0: It's your own question.
3: Oh, God.
0: Who you going to
2: fight with? Think about that.
3: Your brother got his finger on the call button.
2: He can fight, though. My brother can fight. My brother can fight, y'all. Oh, my God.
0: So which one you picking?
2: I'm going to go with my brother's wife.
3: There you go. He going to whoop your ass.
0: He can't believe he said it.
2: Kill me, y'all. That's crazy. Hey, Sosa, it's just hypothetical.
3: Oh, my God.
0: Is this the brother you were in the rap group Mano y Mano?
2: That's my little brother,
0: okay,
2: Sosa.
0: All right, okay.
2: That's my right hand.
0: That's interesting. See,
2: that's
0: I believe.
2: A crazy question.
0: Yeah, I know. How you
2: feel
0: now?
2: Yeah, it's a tough one.
3: Yeah.
2: I don't like it.
3: I'm going to tell you this. With your answer, you better run straight to your mama house afterwards.
2: And
3: Mama, get him, mama.
2: Please. And Sarah, no offense to Panda's sister. No offense to you. I'm just saying.
3: Oh, God. Talking about
2: you're
3: a rock.
2: You're an attractive girl.
3: Rock and a hard place.
0: Hold on a second. This dude's so nervous right now, y'all.
3: Facts.
0: All right. Thank you for that, Cruz. Facts. We appreciate it. It's Dee Dee in the morning.
10: Daryl Huck be here with Dee Dee in the morning. Here's what you can expect on your commute to work with our latest WYBC traffic report.
11: On 95 southbound, the exit to 91 northbound is closed because of an accident. Then it slows southbound from exit 30 down through exit 5. The Merritt Parkway stop and go southbound from Route 8 down past Route 7. Metro North is on or close with your New Haven traffic. I'm John Lynch.
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2: Good morning, everyone. I'm First Alert Meteorologist Jill Gilardi with your forecast. Today, mostly sunny, very comfortable, a little refreshing to start. Highs in the low 80s tonight. We'll see a partly cloudy sky and low 60s for lows. Now, Tuesday and Wednesday, both First Alert weather days. We're going to be dealing with some scattered showers and storms. Perhaps something strong could develop, and especially we'll be concerned about locally heavy rainfall.
0: 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Here's the latest WYBC traffic report.
3: On 95 southbound, the exit to 91 northbound is closed because of an accident. Then there's southbound delays from exit 30 down through exit 5. On Route 8, there's southbound delays heading into 95. The Merritt Parkway stop and go southbound from the Black Rock Turnpike down past Route 7. By exit 15, there's an accident taking out a lane southbound. Metro North is on or close. With your New Haven traffic, I'm John Lynch.
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1: All right, it's Didi in the Morning on a Monday. So Daryl Huckabee is standing by. What's up, Huck?
0: Hey, Didi, what's happening? Just after 8 o'clock. Got to say good morning to Maureen Bernard, Priscilla Butler. It's my man Arnold DeShield. Got TKL Lewis, Priscilla Harris, and Tony Foster Foreman all on the morning show check-in on Facebook. Appreciate you getting your Monday started with us. Now, Didi, right now, we are looking for call number 9 at 203-562-9430. That could tell us the arts keyword that Wanda Coppedge announced Friday morning. And if you do so, your name will go into the grand prize draw for the Arts Television and Appliance Air Conditioner Giveaway. You know, we got a few more heat waves to go through before the summer ends. Want to make sure you know how to beat the heat. And Didi has a qualifying prize today. We got tickets for you to see Maya coming to Mohegan Sun Arena Sunday, August 2nd. And we're going to put you on the guest list for the WYBC Summer Day Party, August 8th at Club Van Dome. And it's just around the corner. I'll be here before you know it. So grab the phone, give us a call, get qualified, and cop those tickets. 203-562-9430. Good luck.

0: good morning. It's Dee Dee in the morning, and I got comedian J.J. Williamson over there. Also, J. Cruz and Trey G. Hey. Guys, we must talk about the situation with Cardi B and Stefon Diggs, right?
1: Oh, yeah.
0: So, you know, this whole time, everybody's tripping that Cardi left her husband, went with Stefon Diggs, the football player.
2: And did.
0: And then it seems that he has a lot of women.
2: And does.
0: He has a lot of women.
3: He get around.
0: Yeah, he does. And so... he had another one. Who was this one, Trey, that was giving the warning to Cardi B?
1: It was his former chef. Mila Bell is her name.
0: Yes.
1: Mm-hmm.
0: Yeah, she's Mila the one, Bell. What, who had sued him and everything?
1: She basically said that he put hands on and strangled her and all types of
4: stuff. Oh, that's the one that took him to court just recently. Yep. Oh, wow.
0: Yes, well, she has a warning, and she's saying something to Cardi B. Take a listen.
5: The way he treated you when you were pregnant will always be something I will never understand. The way he treated you in the delivery room, the way he treated you after the baby, the same person that abused you abused me. And our text messages show how he belittled you, how he spoke to you. I remember one particular night, and you know the night that I'm talking about. That night, it happened to you. That's not my story to tell. Once again, I apologize. I hope one day you face the music.
1: Sheesh.
2: This is condescending.
0: She said, I hope one day you face the music.
1: He was proven innocent, but I get it.
0: Yeah, but she's giving a warning. She's trying to tell Cardi, basically, sweetie, look what you got over here. So this got us to thinking, and it certainly got me to thinking. If you could send a warning to your ex's next partner, what would you say?
1: Ooh.
0: What would be that warning message to your ex? Like somebody I dated, I remember this one guy. The only thing I would say to the person he's getting with next, I would be like, girl, he got little man syndrome. Be careful. You know, I used to always date little men. They were always shorter than me. Yeah, little men.
1: Not little man.
0: Tiny men I used to date. I don't know why they wanted to date my big, tall ass.
2: They like climbing
0: things. They all used to say that to me, though. Ooh, I sure like to climb your big butt. And then guess what I would do? I'll allow it.
1: Right.
4: You want me standing or laying? But you know what? I kind of experienced this a while back, man. You know, I was dating a female, man, and you know, we broke up, and it didn't go too well. And she told all her friend, like, look, don't call her. Look, she called me like, if you break up with me, if you break up with me, break up with my friends too. So I will tell somebody, if you date her, she gonna let you go. And you gotta let the friends go.
0: And JJ told me one day too, he said he liked her friends. He liked her friends a lot. They were cool people.
4: They were cool people. We were still reaching out, liking each other, picture. She hit me like, look.
0: Stay away from my
4: friends. Stay with my friends. Me and them.
0: Right?
4: I'm like, wow.
0: I like her petty, but.
4: Yeah, ain't she petty?
0: Yeah.
1: Petty.
4: So glad she go.
0: Cruz?
2: Only for emergencies. That's what I would tell him. Only for emergencies. Only hit this one up for emergencies. That's
0: really?
2: It. Last. Yes, only if you have to.
0: Wow. Uh-oh, Trey. A warning sign to your ex's next partner. What would you tell them? Like, warning, she's blah, blah, blah, blah, blah.
1: Yeah, you know, the last one I had tried to kick my dough in, so I say, warning, strong calf muscles on this one.
0: Strong legs.
1: Strong legs on this one, boy.
0: You made it sound like she was trying to break in that thing. Like, who was it who was trying to break it to get his stuff in New York? Jim Jones.
1: Oh, yeah, Jimmy. Jim Jones.
0: Well, you stand there and kick it through the back.
1: But it's insane, because I'll never forget when I looked at the door the next morning, I was like, damn, why did light shining through. She almost got it.
0: Damn. She tried to kick your door in with heels on.
1: Boy.
0: Yeah, that's a strong calf muscle. You're right.
1: Warning. Strong calves.
0: All right. Well,
1: beware.
0: Listen, if you had to issue a warning for somebody dating your ex, think about your ex right now. You got past that. You're done with them. But there need to be a warning sign.
1: Yeah.
0: What would you say? All right. If you could send a warning to your ex's next partner, what would your warning message be? You can remain anonymous. 833-TALK-TO-DEE-DEE.
4: That's 833-825-5233.
0: Sending out some warning shots right now. Y'all better let us know. Call us. It's Dee Dee in the morning. All right, Huck. Let's go to the phone lines right now and get caller number 9.
6: All right, Dee Dee, here we go. WIBC, good morning. What's your name? Where you calling from?
7: My name is Tracy, and I'm calling from New Haven.
6: What's up, Tracy? How was your weekend?
7: It was excellent, Daryl. How you doing?
6: I'm doing good. I'll be doing better if you could tell me the arts keyword.
7: I'm going to try. It's either summertime, something like that.
6: Summertime is correct. You threw spaghetti against the wall and it's stuck.
7: All right.
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3: 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And we're going to put you on the guest list for the WYBC Summer Day Party. 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
7: All right now. Sounds good to me. Happy Monday.
3: Happy Monday. Trace to everybody in Elm City and throughout Connecticut who just got you qualified.
7: Daryl Huckabee and
8: Dee Dee
7: in the morning.
8: I'm Daryl Huckabee with Dee Dee in the morning. Here's the latest WYBC traffic report.
9: On 95 southbound, the exit ramp to 91 northbound still has an accident causing delays. Then it slows southbound on 95 from exit 30 down through exit 5. The Merritt Parkway stop and goes southbound from Route 8 down past Route 7. Metro North is on or close with your New Haven traffic. I'm John Lynch.
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4: 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All the chronic in the world can even message you. You're the ultimate high.

0: Good morning. We were talking about if you could send a warning to your ex's partner. That's all we want to know. Mm. Is this Lindsay?
1: Yes, this is Lindsay.
0: All right, come on, Lindsay. If you could send a warning sign to your ex's next partner, what would you say?
2: Lindsay?
1: If you are expected to be wine and dined, he is not the one.
3: Damn,
1: he is very self-absorbed, and he is more focused on his looks and his own self than he is on anything else. So,
3: sound like somebody we know.
0: I know. I was going to say, is his name it begins with a J?
4: Y'all need to stop.
3: Do he be cruising?
1: No.
0: No? Okay.
1: Begins with an X.
0: All right, good. All right. Thank you, Lindsay. I appreciate that. Here is Jay. Hey, Jay.
5: What's up?
0: All right, Jay, listen, if you could send a warning to your ex's next partner, you're like, warning, warning, what would that message be?
5: It would be very manipulative and lazy.
0: Oh, hell no.
3: That's a bad combo.
0: Right. Not lazy, too.
3: Manipulation.
0: Why was she lazy, Jay? What happened? Why did you say she was lazy? What didn't she do?
5: Man, I would be out working hard, trying to get it, come home, house ain't clean. She didn't want to work, so it just wasn't working.
0: Yeah. How long were you guys together, Jay?
5: Hey, actually, we were married.
0: Oh, damn.
4: Sheesh.
0: Oh, y'all were married for how long? How long?
4: What made you marry her?
5: You know, in the beginning, it wasn't really like that.
3: That's how it be, though.
0: You got comfortable, Jay?
3: You know.
5: Yes, she got too comfortable on me.
0: Okay.
5: Yeah, I couldn't deal with it no more.
0: Yeah,
3: that's real.
0: Yeah.
3: I like how you said that. Yeah. You know what? It really wasn't like that in the beginning. It really wasn't like that.
0: Jay, so in the beginning, though, when you came home from work, what, the house would be clean? She'd make dinner for you and all that? Be you ready?
5: Yes. And then it just stopped. Everything just changed.
3: Yeah, all of a sudden.
5: So.
3: Yeah. She started eating all the leftovers, didn't leave you none. Coming home with food and didn't ask you if you want some. I get it. Stop.
0: All right. Thank you. Thank you, Jay. Thank you for your call. I appreciate it. Here's Miranda. Miranda, if you could send a warning to your ex's next partner, what would your warning message be?
6: He is a hypocrite. Run.
0: Damn. I like it.
6: Baby, run for the hills.
0: Damn.
6: Hear me?
0: Run.
3: She said that with her chest, too.
0: I know it. Run for us. Run. She was like, Miranda's like, get out of there. All right, here's Sheena. Hey, Sheena, if you could send a warning to your ex's next partner, what would your warning message be?
7: I would tell her to check that phone. Check that phone.
3: It's always in that phone.
7: Everything is in that phone. It's all in there, girl.
0: No, Sheena, no. You went through it?
3: Damn.
7: No, I didn't go through it. I ain't that crazy. I'm not trying to lose 50 pounds, but I'm just letting her know it's all in there.
0: And there was a lot of stuff in his phone, as you knew of, and what was in there, though, by the way?
7: Just a thousand of other females that he's playing, living double lives with and juggling and probably all their pictures.
0: Okay.
7: Dating apps, all of it.
0: Yeah, so warning. He can't be faithful is what you're saying.
3: Yeah.
7: Right.
0: That's
7: he has
0: his warning.
7: To have at least three or four girlfriends at a time.
0: All right.
3: I like how Sheena said, I ain't go through that phone. He ain't finna have me ugly crying down the wall. I know that's right, Sheena.
0: Thank you, Sheena. Thank you for your call. All right, so we're trying to figure this out. What would you say? A warning sign to the person dating your ex right now. What would that warning sign be, all right? We need to know it right now at 833-TALK-TO-DEEDEE.
3: That's 833-825-5233.
0: It's Dee Dee in the morning.
8: 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Time to check our latest WYBC traffic report.
9: There's southbound delays on 95 at exit 44. Then it slows southbound from exit 30 down through exit 5. The Merritt Parkway stop and goes southbound from Route 8 down past Route 7. Route 8 has southbound delays heading into 95. Metro North is on or close. With your New Haven traffic, I'm John Lynch.
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1: 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Here's the latest WYBC weather report.
2: Good morning, everyone. I'm First Alert Meteorologist Jill Gilardi with your forecast. Today, mostly sunny, very comfortable, a little refreshing to start. Highs in the low 80s tonight. We'll see a partly cloudy sky and low 60s for lows. Now, Tuesday and Wednesday, both First Alert weather days. We're going to be dealing with some scattered showers and storms. Perhaps something strong could develop, and especially we'll be concerned about locally heavy rainfall.
0: 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Let's get a check on the roads with our latest WYBC traffic report.
3: There's southbound delays on 95 heading into exit 44. Then it slows southbound from exit 30 down through exit 5. The Merritt Parkway has some northbound delays by Route 8. Southbound from the Black Rock Turnpike down to Route 7, it's slow. Route 8 slows southbound heading into 95. Metro North is on or close with your New Haven traffic. I'm John Lynch.
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1: Hey, it's DD in the Morning with my guy, Daryl Huckabee. What you got for us?
0: Hey, DD, just after 9 o'clock, got some more people on the social media check-in between Facebook and Instagram. A lot of activity. Terrence Jackson, our Hall of Famer, checked in. He inboxed me, said he's at work. Wanted us to shout him out. Here's a shout out, Terrence. In addition, we got Mama Sarah McLean on the check-in, Kim Foster Chapman, there's Ron Demme, Lloyd and Pat Daniel, Cousin Ife Michelle checking in, Diane Austin, good morning to you, Tony Foster Foreman checking in, and my man, George Taylor, a.k.a. Man. We grew up together in New Haven. Appreciate all the love checking in this morning. Now, you know, we got to keep you connected to what's happening in the community. So put these things on your calendar for the month of August. August is going to be a busy month. 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Then Saturday before that, August 8th, you know what's going down? 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And that Saturday, August 1st from 12 to 5 at 569 Congress Avenue. 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

0: Good morning, Dee Dee, and the morning, guys. We got to have a conversation. JJ says he's figured out some funny things that we all do when we break up with someone.
1: When you've been in a long relationship, man, for some years, man, you think she the one or he the one, but then things go south. You break up, and man, you be trying your best to let them know, I ain't studying you no more. So, man, I came up with a list of some funny things you can do when you break up.
0: Okay.
1: Here's one. You unfollow them immediately. You're going to unfollow their ass immediately.
0: Yeah.
1: But now, look, you unfollow their ass, but look, you go to somebody else's account to keep watching them, though.
2: You make a fake one,
1: or you go to your family or your cousin's page.
0: Then what's the point?
1: Yeah, what's the point? For real.
0: Unfollowing.
1: Yeah, you just unfollow me. You be like, man, I still want to look at you, though. I want to look at you. Look here. You act like you love being single. You start hanging out more. You know, you posting pictures. I'm by myself. I'm all about team me. But as soon as you put the phone down, you crying. You lonely. You miss them bad. Man, here you go. You go to the gym more now. Posting selfies. I'm working on me.
0: Okay.
1: I'm trying to get my life together.
0: Ain't that always the case? As soon as you break up with somebody, you in the gym trying to prove to them what they lost. But you didn't look like that when we were together.
2: You didn't go
0: to the gym. We were together.
1: You
2: didn't take Ozempic when I was with you.
1: Right. Now you want to post when we was at Popeyes and everything together, but now you in the gym.
3: Shut up.
1: Again, these are just some funny things you can do when you break up. For some reason, you start laughing extra hard in public.
3: Oh, God.
1: In public. Everything funny as hell.
2: That's
1: you
2: life.
1: Slapping your thigh, you crying, you running around like you just really in a great-ass mood. But as soon as you go home, you like, damn, man, I sure miss her.
3: Crying.
1: I sure miss her.
3: Damn.
1: Here's another one right here, people. Hey, you ever go to the barbershop and like, you know what? Or the beauty salon, like, let me change my look. Now, all of a sudden, you want to change your look. You want to look like somebody else. You get your hair done. You get it cut. Get one side shaved and everything. Talking about, this the new me.
3: It ain't.
1: The same you.
3: Facts.
1: It's the same damn you.
2: You just got to fade.
1: You gotta pay. That's all you did.
2: That's it.
1: Now you start to tell everybody, I'm good. I'm good. You know, I'm out here having fun, living life.
3: Like it's golden.
1: Oh, my God.
3: Like it's golden.
1: Oh, my God. Now you start posting solo dinners.
2: Those are fun.
1: The solo dinners?
2: Oh, yeah.
1: You be acting like you don't need nobody to go out and go to dinner you and everything. Right. You start posting your boomerang pictures or your food.
2: What do you need somebody to talk to, right?
0: Hold on a second. I ain't posting a boomerang in forever. He said a boomerang.
1: Boomerang your food. Okay. You be like, oh yeah, I'm out here eating pretty good. Hey, you rewatch your old texts from them though.
0: Oh yeah.
1: You go through them. Mm-hmm. You're going to check out them old texts, man.
0: See some signs that there was some danger there.
1: Danger in there. Like, let me see what we went wrong, man. Where did we go wrong?
3: I'm gonna lie to you. I was just having this conversation over the weekend with somebody. I was telling them, hey, you got to delete the text thread and you got to delete the number.
1: You got to.
3: Got to delete the text thread.
1: You got to. Especially if you truly, you know, over this person. So-called over this person.
3: Yeah.
1: Again, these are just some funny things you can do when you break up.
0: Mm-hmm.
1: You listen to old songs.
3: Oh, yeah.
1: And start creating, you know, just fake different scenarios of what happened to this relationship. For some reason, you turn into a motivational speaker.
3: Oh, no.
1: For some odd reason.
3: Oh, no.
1: You be trying to tell people and coach them about their relationship. Well, yours didn't work. I don't think I'm going to take this advice.
0: Right.
1: At all. So when you break up, man, you just try to find some things to make you move forward.
3: Facts.
1: In these relationships, man. Stay together.
0: Stay together.
1: How about that?
0: Thank you, JJ.
1: Just stay together.
0: All right. That's some wonderful advice right there.
1: Stay together. Stay together.
0: It was just simple. Y'all hear it? All right. Thank you for that, JJ. I appreciate it. It's Dee Dee in the morning.
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5: Northbound delays on the Merritt Parkway heading into Route 8. Southbound delays from the Black Rock Turnpike down past Route 7. Route 8 has southbound delays heading into 95. 95 is slow both ways at exit 44. Southbound delays from exit 30 down through exit 5. Metro North is on or close with your New Haven traffic. I'm John Lynch.
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0: 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You're waking up with Dee Dee in the morning and Daryl Huckabee on 94.3 WYBC.

0: Street.
1: Yes,
0: and
1: yes.
0: And that's how I get my day started.
2: Oh, that's beautiful. That's wonderful.
3: Put on devotion.
2: She put on her devotion.
1: Yes, she do.
2: Okay.
1: My God.
2: Well, listen, let's spin this wheel and see what happens, all right? Here we go.
4: DD.
5: J. Cruz. JJ from The Sip.
4: Trey G. Trey G.
5: $30 bonus.
1: Oh,
6: the big
1: 3-0. That's a devotion right there.
6: All right, Court. The devotion obviously worked.
1: Yeah.
6: Because you're about to get a blessing.
0: Amen.
6: Yes, indeed. Yes, indeed. I'm going to read you the 10 questions. If you don't know the answer, Court, what you going to say, love?
0: Bad.
6: That's right. And we're going to spin the block. We're going to answer it again. That sound like a plan?
0: Yes.
6: Okay, let's get paid.
1: Let's go.
6: First question. Do you prefer hot or cold seasons?
0: Hot.
6: What month does it start? Does it really start to feel like autumn?
0: October.
6: Who was the second president of the United States?
0: Pass.
6: How old is singer Kalani?
0: 26, 27, 28, 29, 30.
6: There we go, there we go. Yeah, yeah. Which NBA team does Klay Thompson play for?
0: Denver?
1: Uh-uh.
0: Mm-mm. Pass.
6: Name a state starting with the letter W.
0: Washington.
1: Uh-huh.
6: What's the fourth question that I asked you?
0: Trey Thompson.
6: No.
0: Kalani.
6: There you go.
1: Yeah, yeah.
6: Who on the morning show is not a dog person?
0: Didi.
6: What does WWJD stand for?
0: What would Jesus do?
1: Come on now.
6: Spell the word litigation.
0: L-I-T-I-G-A-T-I-O-N.
1: Yes, ma'am.
6: Who was the second president of the United States?
1: Come on, come on, come on. No, that wasn't him.
2: Seven
1: either.
2: Out of ten.
1: They wasn't.
2: Let's see, you miss this one. You miss, who was the second president of the United States? John Adams.
3: John Quincy Adams,
2: right?
1: John Quincy at that.
2: Which NBA team does Klay Thompson play on? Dallas Mavericks. And who on the morning show is not a dog person? J. Cruz.
3: Mm-hmm.
2: That's 7 out of 10. $10 every correct answer. We added up as $70. And how much money did she get extra?
6: $30.
2: $100 coming to you, all right?
0: I'll take it.
2: Congrats. Do me a favor. Tell everybody the show that gave you a shot at $1,000.
0: Dee in the morning.
7: 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Let's get a check on the roads with our latest WYBC traffic report.
8: There's road work going on Route 8 southbound from exit 15 to exit 13. On the Merritt Parkway northbound, there's road work from exit 61 to exit 64. On 91 northbound, there's road work from exit 23 to exit 24. Route 9 has northbound road work from exit 13 to exit 15. Metro North is on or close with your New Haven traffic. I'm John Lynch.
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0: All right, I need to have a conversation with all the ladies. And you fellas, y'all can speak truth today.
1: Come on.
0: And you can own some of these that I'm getting ready to talk about.
2: I speak the truth every
0: day. These are the signs he will never be faithful to you.
2: I got to go to the bathroom.
3: Signs he'll never be faithful.
0: Yeah, signs he will never be faithful to you.
3: I ain't going to lie. This like, it excludes black men because black men don't cheat.
0: We don't cheat. I'm leaving. I'm going to the ladies right now.
4: You know what, Trey? Black men maybe like him.
3: Facts.
2: That's not
0: facts. That's not facts. All right, here it is. Signs he will never be faithful to you. Ladies, they said if he can't stop flirting with other women, he will never be faithful.
1: Cap.
0: They said even in front of you, he's charming other women. Loyal men, no boundaries.
1: Mm.
0: Is that true?
3: Yeah.
0: Now, do you flirt in front of women, the women you're dating?
3: Yeah, no.
0: Uh-oh.
3: It just depends. It depends. Especially if it's an older woman and I'm just trying to make her feel good.
2: Right.
3: You know what I'm saying? Maybe. But I think flirting does have boundaries attached to it anyway.
0: Really?
3: Yeah, you just flirting. It ain't going to be nothing other than that.
0: I'm going to tell you, when I know that Trey be flirting, when somebody comes in, when he tries to smile and show off his deep dimples.
3: Cut it
0: like,
3: out.
0: That fool over
3: don't
0: there.
3: Don't they go in?
0: Them dimples get deeper when a cute girl is around.
2: You don't try. They're natural.
0: He can't do anything. They get deep. He starts smiling hard.
3: Wow.
0: And showing off his perfect teeth.
3: Wow.
4: I think Trey dimples got a remote.
3: Shut up.
4: I think he know how to let make them go in.
0: Yeah, he be flirting. Here it is again. Signs he will never be faithful to you, ladies. He has a history of cheating.
3: Oh, yeah.
2: A man can change.
0: Nah, I don't know about that. They said if he's done it before, chances are he'll do it again, especially if he never took accountability.
2: A man can change.
0: Yeah, if he got away with it, he got away with cheating and things like that. Oh, yeah, he has a history. Uh-uh.
3: I agree a man can change, but you might want to side eye his ass.
0: Yeah, thank you. Thank you, Trey. I'm going to side eye.
3: Yeah, as soon as you let your guard down.
2: Uh-huh. Watch him close.
0: Yeah, if he has a history of cheating, lady. If he hides his phone, like his top secret, he's not going to be faithful to you, sweetie.
3: A major indicator for me when it comes to that phone is if I see you with your phone face down.
0: That's what they said.
3: If I can see your back face in camera, you doing something you ain't got no business doing.
0: Now, here's what they said. If you hide your phone, or ladies, if your man's phone is always on silent, always guarded, always face down, yes, he's hiding something.
3: Yeah.
2: Or he's just private and you're not that close yet.
0: Mm. Here's another. He'll never be faithful. You catch him in them small lies, and that's what I can't stand. Don't lie to me and it's a small lie.
3: Uh-uh.
0: If you're going to lie, big.
2: That is the dumbest thing I've ever heard. As a person who's been in a relationship a long time, I need my little lies. I'm going to tell you I'm 15 minutes away. Mm-hmm. I'm really 25.
3: Mm-mm.
2: I'm allowed to do this.
3: No, I don't
2: lie about big things. I wouldn't lie about cheating
0: You're
2: or money or nothing.
0: You are such a diva. This dude just said, I'm 25 minutes. That's what women do. They'd be like, girl, I'm on my way. I'm 10 minutes away. We'd be 30.
2: Yeah, absolutely. Thanks. I'm entitled to those lies.
0: But here's the reason why they say that, and I agree with this. If he lies easily about little stuff, what else is he hiding?
2: Oh, God.
3: Real talk?
0: I agree.
4: I call the little lies play lies.
0: Exactly. Okay.
4: It's just a play lie.
2: That's all it is.
4: A play lie. Like a play lie.
0: I'm keeping
3: like a play cuz. Like
0: you know
3: a play cuz.
0: I'm going to play cuz your ass out.
3: No, for
0: I'm going to play that. Here's another one. He blames you for his behavior. He cheats, he flirts, or he's disrespectful, and you're the problem. He ain't ever going to be faithful to you, ladies.
2: I agree with that one.
0: Yeah.
3: No accountability, huh?
0: None.
2: Yeah, I agree with that one.
0: Whatsoever. He's going to blame you, then that means this man cannot be faithful.
2: That's
0: so there you go, ladies. Those are the signs. Your man will never be faithful to you.
2: Can we do signs when women won't be faithful?
0: That's on you. I only find stuff that benefits me, ladies.
2: That's crazy. That's crazy.
3: Damn, what, you a pirate?
0: Yes. I only find things for me, ladies.
2: Ladies. All right.
0: If you would like to see the complete list, ladies, hit me up at Didi in the morning.
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6: On the Merritt Parkway northbound, there's roadwork from exit 61 to exit 64. On 91 northbound, there's roadwork from exit 23 to exit 24. There's roadwork going on Route 8 southbound from exit 15 to exit 13. Route 9 has northbound roadwork from exit 13 to exit 15. Metro North is on or close with your New Haven traffic. I'm John Lynch.
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0: Listen, everybody, it's Didi in the Morning. 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Comedian J.J. Williamson, J. Cruz, Trey G. Hey, remember, if you have a comment or a question, or if you want to connect with us, always hit us up. 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
0: Tomorrow on the show, get ready. Got a dope discussion for you. We got cash and more. Have a great day. We'll talk to you in the morning right here on Didi in the Morning. All right, so Daryl Huckabee is standing by. What's up, Huck?
15: All right, Didi, time to close out with a recap of what we learned here in New Haven, as well as throughout Connecticut and nationally on this Monday, July 20th. Now, the first thing we learned is that businesses in downtown New Haven are pushing back against the proposed bus lane that's part of a forthcoming bus rapid transit initiative. They say the loss of parking will seriously put a threat to the ability for them to do business on Elm Street. Out of Waterbury, we learned that commuters there that use the Metro North Waterbury branch line will need to use substitute bus service starting today through May 2027 as major station upgrades get underway. In statewide news, we learned spotted lanternfly sightings are increasing throughout Connecticut. In world sports, we learned that Spain defeated Argentina 1-0 yesterday, claimed the 2026 FIFA World Cup. And finally, in national news, we learned the restaurant chain Chili's is planning retro renovations across 1,200 of their locations throughout the United States. Now, for details on these stories and everything we learned today, check out my Facebook page, Huck on Air. Make sure you stay connected and stay informed. All right, Didi, time to tap into our morning show birthday club. And let me start by saying happy birthday to my cousin, Barbara Huckabee. Also celebrating today is my man, Gary Hogan. Got D.L. Greenlee Davis. There's Matthew McCrate, Tita Jackson, Erica Morgan, Sylvia Sandridge, and my big brother from another mother, Dennis Jarman. Happy birthday, Dennis. Now up next, you got The Workforce with Wanda Coppins, followed by Juan Castile. Don't forget, Wanda will announce another arts keyword to get you qualified for the Arts Television and Appliance air conditioner giveaway. So until we talk again tomorrow morning, enjoy your day. And as always, maintain positive thoughts and spread only positive vibes. Make sure you love yourself and please share that love with others. But above all, keep God first.
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1: Don't you just love big show announcements? 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"Twas the Night Before" by Cirque du Soleil. 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I have a pair of tickets to give away for opening night on Thursday, December 10th. "'Twas the Night Before" by Cirque du Soleil. Love that. And I love R&B. Let's get into some right now. The Fugees for the Workforce. Strong.

classic for you right there. Alexander O'Neal and Sherelle right here on the Midday Workforce, 94.3 WYBC. I am Wanda Coppedge. Speaking of, well, first, let's get the greeting out of the way before I'm rude. Good morning. Say it back. Good morning. Good morning. Good morning. Sherelle is going to be performing at the Soul Fest this year. Did you know that? Glenn Jones and Sherelle up at Silas Bronson Library Park. That's in Waterbury on August 29th. Looking forward to that one. Shout out to the Ungroup. A lot of great shows, a lot of great things coming this way. And you are going to get hooked up with a chance to get in on all of it simply because you are listening to the right station, WYBC. In fact, your air conditioner chance to

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Some Jasmine Sullivan, Let It Burn. 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
1: 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Good luck to you. Big thanks to Miller Nissan of Fairfield. And hey, if you win, you might choose this man's concert. Here's Chris Brown.

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WIBC 94.3, The Rhythm of the City. Shout out to Dawn Jackson. She picked up those 'Twas the Night Before Cirque du Soleil tickets. Keep listening for your chance to win. I have more opportunities coming up. In fact, next hour, your chance to win tickets to see Fetty Wap coming to the Hartford Healthcare Amphitheater. But right now, it's all about music. New music from Miss Coco Jones, loving on herself. She's getting herself together for her. This one is called Body So Tea on YB.

Coco Jones Body Soap Tea. Hair done, nails done, skin glowing because she's just feeling herself. Love it. You got to let me know what you thought. Hit me up on Facebook, Wanda. Oh, that's Wanda Coppedge. And more on

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0: Locked in to the Midday Workforce with me, Wanda Coppedge, WIBC 94.3, the rhythm of the city. 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Now coming up, today is the day. It's the funeral of Nolan Wells. I'm going to give you all the latest on where they are in that investigation coming up.
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1: Well, in come the thing them call a broken heart, this blessed love will never part. They don't know it from the start, me tell them say I'm dirty, yeah. Sean Paul and Sasha, come sing.

0: WYBC 94.3, the rhythm of the city, sending birthday love your way. If you're celebrating yours today, July 20th. Happy birthday to you, Jerome Rogers, Terrence Ivory, the producer, Josephine Robinson, and Roan Lancaster. Happy birthday. Celebrate life. Celebrate you. Yes, I have music to help you do just that, and it is coming up.
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I'm Juan Castillo on a marvelous Monday. Oh, this bad weather is gone. Beautiful day out here. So we're going to get started with the serious joint. Yeah, man. You know what's happening. You know what the deal is. If you text the word music, M-U-S-I-C, right now to 203-562-9430, you have a chance to choose your own concert. Yes, anywhere in the United States, you're going to be able to choose to go to this concert. We're going to provide the hotel, the airfare, the tickets. So text me right now, music, M-U-S-I-C, right now to 203-562-9430. Good luck and big thanks to Miller Nissan of Fairfield. All right, let's continue to do our thing. Here's music with So Beautiful.

0: Levert with Casanova on the Rhythm of the City, 94.3 WYBC. Juan Castillo with you, jamming on a marvelous Monday. 8-time Grammy Award winner John Batiste is coming to the Westfield Music Bowl in New Haven Thursday, August 13th. 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But if you're calling number 9 right now at 203-562-9430, you win a pair of tickets, Connecticut residents only, please. Caller number 9, that's all you got to do. Very simple. Call me, and I got the hookup. Heavy D and Leon Thomas in the Whispers just ahead. Keep it where you got it.
1: It's Dee Dee in the morning, and if you missed the show... Ain't nobody ever had no exclusivity talk with me. I mean, I had a boy send me a note when I was a kid. You want to go together?
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0: 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J. Don, Robin S., Jasmine Sullivan. 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
4: Tomorrow, some of us will wake up and it will be our last day on this earth. It will be unexpected and without warning. 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I'm John Morgan of Morgan & Morgan, and we represent many of these families. 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

0: Janet Jackson, When I Think of You. Right here on the Rhythm of the City. 94.3 WYBC, keeping it in the groove. Now, you know the WYBC Summer Day Party is happening Saturday, August 8th at the Club Vendome. 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Plus a very special performance from Connecticut sensation Peter Sestero. But if you're calling number 9 right now, this is exclusive. You got to be invited. You got to win. So I'm giving you a chance to win right now. 203-562-9430. Calling number 9. You win a pair of tickets. It's that simple. I got you covered. All right? So you want to bring your crew? Call me, man. And be sure to wear your summer finest. You know how we do it, YBC style. Stay with us. Destiny's Child and Chris Brown are just ahead.
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Ebony Mel, Something in the Way You Make Me Feel. 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

Platinum here, turning you all the way up with that 90s R&B. 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A big shout out to you if you have a birthday today or coming up. You can holler at me right now at The Real DJ Platinum on Facebook, Instagram, and TikTok. And I'll shout you out live on the air. For my birthday calendar, I want to say happy birthday to Bree Munford, Mahogany Anderson, and Jill Roy. Happy birthday to all of you. Let's get back to the mix. Mary J. Blige, you bring me joy, and I'm bringing you joy on 94.3 WYBC. 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
1: 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All right, birthday shots from the YBC Birthday Club. Kareema Mickens, Kareema, happy birthday. Keep doing what you're doing. George Carter, happy birthday. Roan Lancaster, happy birthday to you. Also, Carolyn Hall, happy birthday. My brother, Keith Swift, Kirkland, DJ K Swift, happy birthday. Adrian Carmen, happy birthday to you. Joseph Reed Robinson, happy birthday. Sydney Smith, hey Sydney, enjoy your born day. Jonathan French, also celebrating a birthday. And my good brother, Dennis Jarman, happy birthday, my brother. I hope you in town, man. What's happening, my brother? Yeah. All right, Kalani Arrested Development on the other side. Keep it where you got it.
2: It's Didi in the morning, and if you missed the show, ain't nobody ever had no exclusivity talk with me. I mean, I had a boy send me a note when I was a kid. You want to go together?
3: See? Nah, oh,
4: ain't gonna lie. It'll happen once.
3: 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Do you like me? Check yes or no.
4: Do you like me a lot, a little? Not enough.
3: 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Yes or the no or. Hey, man, so get ready on Tuesday. Get ready for another dope discussion on your way to work. Make sure you tap in.
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0: WIBC, the rhythm of the city. Juan Castillo with you on the workforce. It is my pleasure to have with me in the building Terrence Pitt and also Gary Gates from the New Hallville Neighborhood Corporation Summer Basketball Tournament at Bassett Street Park. How y'all doing today?
1: What's going on, Juan? How you doing?
0: All right. Yeah. Okay. So let's start with you, Gary. How long have you guys been doing this?
1: This will be year 26 for us.
0: 26 years?
1: Yes, 26 years.
0: Wow. Yeah. So, Terrence, how did you all get started?
2: Well, I'm going to leave that to Gary because
0: go back to Gary.
2: On it.
1: Okay. So, we actually started a few guys from our neighborhood. It was something simple. We was needing planning for it to be bigger than what it became.
0: Yes.
1: So, started with a little grill, some hamburgers, some hot dogs, had some games going. Well, our main thing was to unite the neighborhood. So we took different parts of New Hallville and made teams out of them. And it worked for the first year. And then from that point on, we just took off, man. It's a 26-year run. Like I said, it's important. The community loves it. You know what I mean? So it worked for us.
0: Well, you know, I might mention this the last time we got together, but I know you guys remember Brothers Getting Busy, right?
1: Yeah.
2: Yes.
0: Okay. With Minister Donald Morris.
1: Yep.
0: Right. And I was a part of that. You know, and we, you know, I lived in New Hallville and right. I still live around here. I'm around the corner. and, you know, we realized that the park during the summer was attracting a whole lot of different negative things.
1: Right.
0: And so we decided.

0: There wasn't no drug dealers in there, and there wasn't no problems in there. And we did that for about 4 or 5 years, you know. And then when I saw you guys, then go ahead and start. I was like, yo, you see what I'm talking about? You know, so tell me, how's the community responded to this?
1: The community has been amazing. They love it. We have so many people coming out to help and assist. They enjoy just everybody coming together. No violence. It's been safe. And the kids are having an amazing time. It's so nice to see these kids out here not going against each other, but enjoying one another. So it's been really great. It's been really great.
0: And Gary, so it's almost like a reunion because I noticed the videos and I'm seeing some people out there that don't even live here no more.
2: Right.
0: And they coming just for that.
2: Exactly.
0: That's awesome, isn't it?
2: And I get a lot of phone calls, especially leading up into the last week. Like, yo, what's the date? What's the date? Because they want to make sure they come. So,
0: Right.
2: It's bigger and bigger.
0: Nah, you can't do this without sponsors, right? So you got a list, right? And you got some too over here? You
1: know? I gave the list all
0: Gary.
1: Oh,
0: you gave it to Gary.
1: Yep.
0: Okay.
1: Let him take care of that.
2: I want to start by giving a few people their props for donating to our program and helping us get to where we got. We're going to start with New Freedom Missionary Baptist. We're going to also give a shout out to Sean Bostic and Seeley Lawyer Firm. They actually pay for all our uniforms.
0: Nice.
2: Lit New Haven, Keebra and them.
0: Big up to Lit. Yeah.
2: Mother's Demand Action. Another great one. Wayfair Ministries. Village Network. Locked Up and Locked Out Podcast. I want to also spend a thankful shout out to my family, the Gates family, Kitty Cabs, New Hallville Management Team.
0: Wow.
2: And the Community Foundation for the Greater New Haven. So we had a lot of sponsors this year.
0: And you know, it's interesting because, you know, a lot of folks, these are tough times.
1: Yeah.
0: And it's hard to get people to donate. It's hard to get people to get involved. That's the longest list that I've heard you run. Right. All these years, bro.
2: So
0: people stepping
2: they're getting
0: up
2: behind it. They're feeling the movement. They love the vibe. They love the energy. They see it's a good thing for a community. And you see it. The list is long.
0: And Therese, I seen the food out there. I seen you out there.
1: Yeah. I make sure everybody eats. I do not play around like that. And I just say, even if you don't have money to donate, come donate some time. We always need volunteers. Cause serving food to not just the basketball players, but the community, it's a lot. It's a lot.
2: It is.
1: So I'm always asking for volunteers to come out and just give me 20 minutes, a half an hour, whatever you can give in time. We appreciate it.
0: We need some parking spaces though, because I'm going around and around. I finally just pulled up and said, I'm going to sit over here and watch the game. Right. You know what I mean?
2: It's getting to that point, man. If you don't get there early, you ain't going to get a parking space.
1: Right.
0: So, I mean, is any stories of any of the kids that you've been working with that, you know, that have been with you for the last 26 years and now they're doing some things?
2: Yeah, so it's funny you mention that.
0: I mean, I don't want to get, you know, privacy issues, but
2: this is good because when we started this program, I was coaching AAU basketball, New Haven Heat.
0: Yes.
2: And a lot of the kids that I were coaching at that time also played in my first kids program that I had out there.
0: Wow.
2: These same kids are now coaches, playing still. Yeah. This is 26 years later. These kids are grown. I grew these kids up in this program.
0: Yeah.
2: So it's it's good. And it also led to we bringing down Waterbury and Bridgeport teams.
0: Yes. Right.
2: So those same kids used to play against these kids when they were little. Now they're all friends.
0: Right.
2: So we're combining the cities and making a better tournament out of it.
1: Absolutely.
0: Yeah. And I mean, basketball is part of our community. Absolutely. And I mean, it's a great way to really show the talent.
2: Yeah.
0: Cause I mean, I know some kids that have been part of your program that they got their game together to the point where they ended up playing for Hill House and Korea just by being involved with the tournament and playing against guys who are better than them.
2: Yes. Yeah. That's the whole purpose.
0: So that they, you know,
1: gotta start somewhere.
0: And then you got the rest. All those, I mean, they donating their time for that.
1: Yeah.
2: Yes.
0: That's amazing. Yeah.
1: It's all volunteer work.
0: Give them some big ups. Who the rest?
2: Big shouts out to Shabazz and Jay Wright, my referees. Mm-hmm. Yeah. I love you guys, man. You do wonderful work, man.
0: All right. So Therese, what's happening now? We got, you know, you got another week, 2 weeks. What's happening?
1: We're in week three.
0: Three. Okay.
1: Week three. This is the third week, but I just want to rewind because we have these younger kids that are coming out early in the morning, like 9:30, 10 o'clock. And these are kids ages from 7, some even younger than that. And they're doing such an amazing job. We have a free throw contest that we did this week and people are doing

0: donating $50 to the winner.
1: Oh, that's fun.
0: So this weekend we had two winners and we just decided, hey, everybody's a winner.
2: Right.
0: So we had two weekends and one of the kids that didn't win was a part of the school that I work at. And I made sure he was a winner as well. So it's amazing. And I tell you, the young kids are really coming out early.
1: That's awesome. And I see a lot of adults out there. So, you know, when you got adults, you know, that are out there chaperoning and, mm-hmm. and just making sure that they're seen, you know, it makes for, it makes a difference, right? You know, because the kids are going to respect, you know, the elders, man. Yeah, exactly. They're there. They got to be there though.
0: Absolutely.
1: Right.
2: That's the trick. You can be there and they see that amount of people out there, then you'll get a better response from the kids because they'll look at it like, oh, I'm going to start acting right.
0: Right. Yeah.
1: So you're there again this week and then how much longer?
0: So we got, August 9th is our family fun day, which is the reunion weekend. We're going to call it the reunion weekend.
1: Okay.
2: The meet and greet.
0: Oh, we're having a meet and greet at Chasmos on Saturday, August 8th.
1: So legendary
0: everyone
1: Chasmos.
0: Everyone come out. And it's all about donations. We're not talking about a lot of money. It's donating, $5? That's what we're asking. Because we have to pay for this stuff.
1: Course,
0: all this stuff is free on the last weekend. So we just hope that everybody comes out, continue to have a peaceful weekend and safe and enjoy each other.
2: Three more weeks, Mom. 3 more weeks left.
1: It's a beautiful day. Yeah. I want to thank both of y'all for coming here. I also want to thank you from our whole community for this time that you spend. You all don't get paid for this. Y'all put in your time. You've been doing this 26 years now, which is unbelievable. It's making me feel real old. but I thank you again for coming.
0: Thank you for having us.
2: Thank you for having us.
1: Oh, by the way, how can folks get in contact with you? Yes, that's the other
2: thing. So you can get in contact with me, Gary Gates. You can look me up on Facebook, IG. I'm up there. Inbox me if you want to, you know, donate. You want to be a part of this and let me know something.
0: Any volunteers, if you want to volunteer anytime. Water, whatever you want to volunteer, you can DM me on my social media page on Facebook or give Gary a call.
1: Very good. Thank you again.
0: Thank you.
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3: It's Dee Dee in the morning, and if you missed the show, ain't nobody ever had no exclusivity talk with me. I mean, I had a boy send me a note when I was a kid. You want to go together?
4: See? Nah,
5: oh,
4: ain't
5: gonna lie. It'll happen once.
4: I like you. Do you like me? Check yes or no.
5: Do you like me a lot, a little, not enough?
4: I had one. She gonna circle or.

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0: 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Yours truly, DJ Platinum, setting it off on your Monday evening jam. 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Now, Saturday, August 8th, the WIBC Summer Day Party is happening at Club Van Dome from 3 to 7 p.m. featuring Connecticut R&B sensation Peter Sestaro and Daryl Huckabee and yours truly, DJ Platinum. 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
1: It's Dee Dee in the morning, and if you missed the show, ain't nobody ever had no exclusivity talk with me. 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
2: See? 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
8: It's been a long time.